You have been selected as the first astronaut to explore the planet Mars. The countdown is progressing, and your spaceship is about to blast off on its voyage of discovery. 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

0: You really don't understand, do you? 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
1: Hey, look, nobody's pushing me anyway, okay? I mean, not you, not the cops, nobody, man. I mean, you want to get rid of the pushers, I'll help you. But don't send your people after me.
0: Oh, come on, John. Can't you see that we can't get rid of one without getting rid of the other? We got to come down on both of them at the same time in order for this whole thing to work for the people.
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Sachi Fast Travel. Hello Sachi Mojela, Hello Sani Manuela, Wapapa Rotella, Avela Fiela.

We who hate oppression must fight against the oppressors. Power is not shared. Power is taken. We who hate oppression must fight against the oppressors. Power is not shared. Power is taken.

must fight against the oppressors. Power is not shared. Power is taken. We who hate oppression must fight against the oppressors. Power is not shared. Power is taken.

I want you to get together. I want you to get together. I want you to get together. Put your hands together one time. I want you to get together.

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It never was, you see. It's about the girl who changed him, but it wasn't meant to be.

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I will never know, but I feel my time is up, but now it's just time for me to go. Don't wait for me, please don't wait. I respect your decision, but if you ever have a change of heart, know that it's not too late.

So you're like talking about this idea of being called upon. Like for some reason, the first thing I heard was like this faint, irritating, incessant buzzer. And I think I heard it 3 times in my life. The first was within myself, to stop pretending, to stop performing in ways that people want me to actually show up for myself and to be myself.

0: אריק קלפטון, Better Make It Through The Day. ועכשיו לאריק ברדן and War, They Can Take Away Our Music.
1: There's a feeling shared today by the people whose freedom has been taken away. And as in the past when times were wrong, the common folks come together in song. How will we win? With what will we fight? We hope with this song, our world we will unite.